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1: 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Walang bibitiw, mag-Parex-B araw-araw. This news is brought to you by Vanwilar, ang gamot sa diabetes at cholesterol. Sabayan ng Vanwilar. This news is brought to you by Nusip-C Plus Forte. Nusip-C Plus Forte with zinc, pinalakas ang immunity para bilis galing sa sipon symptoms. This news is brought to you by Biogesic Tablet. Basta lagnat, i-Biogesic agad. Most prescribed brand ng mga doc. Kaya sa lagnat, matik, Biogesic. This news is brought to you by Myracaf, Ambroxol Hydrochloride. Myracaf, ukal ang bagtok na plema. Afford pa, afford pa. This news is brought to you by Revicon Tablet. May palag ang lakas mo. This news is brought to you by Tanduay Ram 5 Years. Tibay ng loob, tibay Tanduay. This news is brought to you by Esquilan Tablet. Enjoy ang kinabuhi kung mababay sa agay. With Esquilan, mas mutalab para sa agay, hiyang para sa heart ug sa bulsa. This news is brought to you by Rexidol Forte. Mas paspas banat sa bughat ug sa dungan-dungan nga sakit. Bughat nga nailabad sa ulo o pamaol nga nailanap. This news is brought to you by Downy, Downy Rock, The Rub, Bango Bango. This news is brought to you by Alaksan. Pagtuto ang relief, totoo ang relax. Alaksan FR. 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

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Imagine 7.8 magnitude earthquake. 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
Thank you kay sa salute to our teachers. 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Capital mobilizes rescue team, extends assistance to earthquake kit Mindanao areas. The provincial government of Bohol, led by Governor Aris Sumentado, through the Provincial Disaster Risk Reduction and Management Council, convened a special emergency meeting gahapon, June 8, dito sa Governor's Office, in response to the magnitude 7.8 earthquake that struck Soksarjen, no? 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So discussion centered on the province's planned deployment of personnel, naa di padtuon, personnel and resources, to support ongoing disaster response operations in the earthquake-stricken areas. Provincial Disaster Risk Reduction and Management Office Head, atong PDRRMO, atong PDRRM Officer, si Dr. Anthony Sarangong Damalerio, reported that Bohol will deploy duha ka search, rescue, and retrieval teams to assist in relief and response efforts. Bitaw, dili raman search and rescue kay kung kuan na murag beyond rescue na retrieval na no, like for example kanang mga dead bodies. So one team composed of 5 rescue personnel and 1 driver will be assigned to Sarangani province, while another team with the same composition will be deployed to General Santos City sa Gensan. Both teams are scheduled to depart karon dayong adlaw, June 9, no? Karon manglarga sila. I don't know if nakalarga na ba. In a Facebook post, Governor Armentado likewise directed the expansion of the province's SRR, katong Search, Rescue, and Retrieval Team, na deployment to enable Bohol to assist more affected communities. 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So, during the meeting, Francis Nolan presented the latest situation report, noting that a total of 218 aftershocks had been recorded following the earthquake, with the strongest measuring magnitude 6.7. Grabe po yung mga aftershocks, no? O si Sir Nolan. He also reported that a minor tsunami was observed along portions of the Sarangani coastline shortly after the main tremor. Bitaw, maog yun ay kahadlukan, no? Sa kadaghanan, kanabitaw after kusukay ng earthquake. Unya, once mo kuan na bitaw ng dagat, no? Murag suyupon, mawa ang tubig. 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While no fatalities have been recorded as of the pag
kuha nila, daghan naman itong fatalities, no? Kita na ko sa social media. Pero pag right nila sa tagapay mo, wala pa ito'y mga casualties that time. Significant damage to infrastructure and structures has been reported in several areas, particularly sa atong Gensan, due to loose ground conditions. Ah, kuha nila ilang ground dito, no? So to further augment response efforts, the council recommended the approval of financial assistance for affected local government units through the province's Disaster Risk Reduction and Management Fund. Provincial Budget and Management Officer Peter Ritutal presented the proposed financial assistance package amounting to 2 million pesos for Gensan, 2 milyones, 1.5 million sa Sarangani province, and 1.5 million for South Cotabato. So mauni atong financial assistance package for them. Ang atong Provincial Health Office or PHO is likewise tasked to organize a medical team that may be deployed should the need arise in the affected areas. So if ever magkinahanglan sila og mga doctors and nurses, nag-ready na po datong PHO nga ipadadid to. Meanwhile, atong Provincial Youth Development Office or PYDO, atong head si Sir John Maragino reported that all 13 Boholano athletes and their two coaches participating in the National Weightlifting Competition in General Santos City are safe. So, thank you Lord nga safe ang atong mga athletes nga tuwa dito, no, sa Gensan. According to Sir John Maraginot, the delegation is currently staying at Gensan Foundation College and has sufficient financial support should the national ranking competition proceed. So, kung mag-proceed ang ilang competition, na, no worries, kinagya pa yung assistance. However, he noted that the delegation has been instructed to await official guidance from the Philippine Sports Commission regarding the continuation of the event, no? So, apa ko kahibaw kung unsay kuan ani, kung i-continue ba or di. Aside from the deployment of rescue teams and financial assistance, the provincial government of Bohol is also set to launch a relief drive to gather additional support for communities affected by the earthquake in Mindanao. Present during the meeting were board members Jami Aventado Villamor, CBM Jami, and Junicio Joseph Balite, Provincial Legal Officer, Attorney Handel Lagunay, atong Chief of Staff, si Attorney Filipina 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Oh. 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So aligned with the Capital Strategic Governance Roadmap, the meeting concluded with the council's commitment, non-commit, to ensure the timely deployment of response teams dito mga kigsunan and resources is part of Bohol's continuing support for communities affected by the earthquake in Mindanao. 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
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The celebration under the theme Paggunita sa Nakaraan, Pagpapahalaga sa Kasaysayan, Pagtaguyod sa Kinabukasan. The day's activities commence with a holy mass celebrated diha sa St. Joseph Cathedral. 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Usual lamang yun nino, ROTC cadets in singing of the Philippine National Anthem, atong Bohol Hymn, atong Tagbilaran City Hymn, led by the Provincial Capital Band. Following the singing of hymns, a floral offering was conducted by veterans, atong mga members nato, members of the MUP, BSP, Boy Scout, Girl Scout, teachers, students, and scholars, no? So, representatives from the DILG, NMP, NHCP, DepEd City, DepEd Bohol, PVB, PNP, and the city government joined provincial officials, including Governor Erico Aristotle Ari Sumentado, represented by Executive Assistant Sir Romy Teruel. Congressional representatives also joined in the formal wreath laying, accompanied by the Sampaguita March. Pong Panigov Aris, today we may see clear blue skies and feel a coming sense of security and progress. However, almost 81 years ago, we would have witnessed a very different scene. Bitaw. 81 years later, we are now enjoying the fruits of our veteran sacrifices. Bitaw katong mga sakripisyo nila sa una. Katong kaisog yun nila, no? Kitay nag-benefit karon. Bohol has become a world-renowned tourist destination and is steadily emerging as one of the country's most promising economic hubs. Yes, we are. Tinuod. The formal commemoration program began with welcome remarks from Vice Governor Nick Besas and Brigadier General Joseph Sevilla, AFP, retired, President of the Bohol Dagohoy Veterans Association Incorporated, no siya, and Sons and Daughters Association Incorporated. The program featured a presentation on the history of the liberation of Bohol by Miss Perlina Alo, officer in charge sa atong NCHP Bohol, followed by a song offering titled Lolo Jose, performed by Isabel Beldan. Kilala niyo ba kung sino si Lolo Jose? So Dr. Rachel Bubuli,

guest of honor. The event concluded with community singing of Pilipinas Kong Mahal and a photo opportunity with the entire program facilitated by Master of Ceremonies, Aubrey May De Leon. So, mao to siya mga kingsunan. Ato na i-commemorate ato mga historical events, no? Importante kayo na. And the young people, ato mga kabatanunan, they need to know kung sino hitabos sa una. Okay. Aron ba nga, katong mga bati nga naitabo sa history won't repeat itself. So, arita sa atong insurgency-free status, mga kingsunan, Bohol reinforces peace and development efforts to sustain insurgency-free status. So, representatives from national and local government agencies, law enforcement agencies, and stakeholders convened for the Provincial Task Force to End Local Communist Armed Conflict, or atong gitawag nga PTFLCAC meeting, held last May 25. This was after the Provincial Government of Bohol, through the office sa atong OPSWD, discussed the updates, programs, and initiatives aimed at reinforcing peace and order, improving coordination among agencies, and strengthening community awareness on peace and development efforts in the province under the leadership of course, ni Gov. Aris. Participating agencies presented updates on reintegration assistance. Kana bitaw, i-reintegrate sila into society, kanang rebelde sila sa una, ning surrender sila, so tabangan na to sila mabalik sa komunidad. Community support programs, atong monitoring mechanisms, and interagency coordination efforts to strengthen peace and security operations across the province. Discussions focused on ensuring continuous communication and coordination among local authorities, security sectors, and communities to maintain peace and stability across Bohol. Bito, importante yun kaining communication, di ba? Oh, maski gani sa magtiayon sa managuyab, importante gawin yung communication. Kaya daghan ng guba nga relasyon kung why komunikasyon. O, labaw na sa atong peace and security, di ba? Officials highlighted the importance of sustaining peace gains through strengthened barangay watch systems and monitoring initiatives across communities. Also, community participation and public awareness were emphasized as essential in ensuring peace and development programs reach grassroots communities and support long-term stability. The task force underscored reliable information sharing. Bitaw ka na, bitaw, mag-share mo og information among agencies and communities to support peace and security efforts and prevent the resurgence of conflict-related activities. Importante yun na nung, uy, naarapay ning nakikitaan dito nga murag mga katahapan kay Glihok. Kunya, ikaw pulis ka, ikaw mismo nakakita. Wadyo ka ning report sa imong commander-in-chief, sa imong kuan, sa imong chief of police. Wadyo mo, nagsaba-saba. 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Nagkagira nun sa... So, no, importante ang info sharing, information sharing. Agencies also presented reintegration and assistance programs supporting beneficiaries and families through livelihood, ilang education, and social development interventions. Stakeholders discussed preparations for calendar year 2027 plans and programs, including information drives, barangay visitations, service caravans, medical missions, and strengthened peace and development initiatives across communities. These programs aim to maintain peace and order while ensuring communities continue to benefit from accessible government services and development opportunities. The meeting reaffirmed the commitment of partner agencies and local stakeholders to sustaining peace, strengthening governance, and promoting inclusive development in Bohol. Also present during the meeting were Executive Assistant for Sister Romy Teruel, of course, ang atong focal person sa PTFLCAC, Major J. Rod Cabahog of the 47th Infantry Battalion, 3rd Infantry Division of the AFP,

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4: Secretary, please proceed with the roll call.
5: Roll call, the Honorable Vice Governor is the acting governor. Honorable senior member is the acting vice governor. Honorable assistant floor leader, Villamor. Honorable assistant floor leader, Balite. Honorable Hala. Honorable Abapo Jr. Honorable Sabilia on official business. Honorable Lagunay. Honorable Tirol. Honorable Binlot. Honorable Akamo assistant for leader, Honorable Cepedosa, Honorable Rinitay, and Honorable Angkla. Only one member is not presently present. No.
4: Based on the roll call by the secretary, I hereby declare the quorum. Floor leader, please proceed.
6: Thank you, Madam Chair. Dear colleagues, good morning. Right now, item number 5. We're now on item number 5 of the order of business, the approval of a journal of proceedings of the previous session dated June 2, 2026. Madam Chair, I move for the approval of the journal of proceedings of the previous session dated June 2, 2026. So move, Madam Chair.
4: Any second? There is a motion to approve the journal proceedings of the previous session. Any objections? Clarification? Yes, board member Cepedosa.
6: Good morning, Madam Chair, Lord Leader, yes, colleagues. This is not an objection to the approval of the journal of proceeding of the previous session, but this representation rises to not as an objection, but rather in my capacity as chairman of the Committee on Finance, Budget and Appropriation, seek to correction in the attendance portion of the committee report number 2026-05 and the corresponding journal of proceedings. Mr. Madam President, presiding official, for the record, while the notice of committee meeting was duly addressed to the head of office of the provincial agriculturist, the department head was unable to personally attend the deliberation and directly respond to the queries of the committee. Considering that the committee had requested a personal attendance of the concerned department heads and that other departments of the provincial government of Bohol were represented by the respective department heads, during the deliberation, the representatives of the provincial agriculturists were not recognized by the chair to respond in behalf of the department head. Nevertheless, this representation respectfully manifests that Ms. Farah P. Nazareno, Ms. Maricel Wahin, and Loribin Lagapa, representing the Office of the Provincial Agriculturist, were present during the committee hearing as reflected in the attendance sheet last June 1, 2026. Accordingly, this representation respectfully moves that the Journal of Proceeding of the regular session held last June 2, 2026, insofar as the committee report number 2026-05 is concerned, be corrected to reflect the attendance of Ms. Farah P. Nazareno, Ms. Maricel Wahin, and Ms. Loribin Lagapa as representative of the provincial agriculturist. This correction pertains solely to the attendance record and does not affect the findings, recommendation, or action taken by this honorable body on the committee report. Thank you, Mr. Presiding Officer, colleagues.
4: Yes, board member.
7: I understand the desire and intention of the good gentleman, the chairman of the Committee on Finance and Budget, but Madam Chair, is just to note that there was an error in the committee report, but as regards to the Journal of Proceedings, that remains as is. But just record that there was a notation interposed by our esteemed chairman of the Committee on Finance that the attendance solely, the attendance is not as reflected in the committee report, is not accurate. I must say wrong, but not accurate.
4: Okay, Secretary, please take note for the correction.
6: Thank you, Mr. Madam Presiding Officer. Thank you, Board Member Alcambo from the 1st District.
8: Madam Chair, I will reiterate my motion, Madam Chair, and move for the approval of the Journal of Proceedings of the Supreme Session dated June 2, 2026. So move, Madam Chair.
4: Any second? There is a motion of the Journal of Proceedings of the Previous Session and seconded. With a notation by board member Cepedosa, and any objections, clarifications? Hearing none, motion is approved.
8: Madam Chair, we're now on item number 6 of the order of business, the presiding officer's time. We have a letter from Governor Erico Arcito C. Aumentado, dated May 25, 2026, addressed to this August body pertaining to the appointment of Dr. Roserma Mary A. Uy as Provincial Government Department Head of the Provincial Health Officer of the Provincial Health Office, effective May 25, 2026. Madam Chair, on this item, I move to pass a resolution confirming the appointment of Dr. Roserma Mary A. Uy as the Provincial Government Department Head of the Provincial Health Office, effective May 25, 2026. So move, Madam Chair.
4: There is a motion. Yes, Board Member Arcamo.
7: This is not an objection. In fact, this is a suggestion that we will not just approve her appointment. I confirm her appointment, rather, but may I hear from the distinguished floor leader what as to why we will approve, what are her qualifications, so that we will know how the qualifications and competence of the lady that we are going to unanimously approve.
4: Floor Leader.
6: Yes, Madam Chair. I think we will hear from the from Dr. Professor Maui with regards to the queries of Board Member Benji Arcamo. Madam Chair, before we give the floor to Dr. Professor Mary Uy, I move for the suspension of the rules to give way for Dr. M. So move, Madam Chair.
4: Suspension of the rules. It's your turn. Yes, Board Member Arcamo.
7: Thank you. As I see it, Madam Chair, it would be self-serving on the part of our distinguished provincial health officer to narrate her accomplishments and competence. Muruntog siya, nagbutang siya tungkol yung bangko. But to do that, to avoid that, Madam Chair, let me do this short favor of introducing our provincial health officer.
4: So, Doc, before, after na lang kaniya mo speech.
7: Lawi kasi natura. Madam Chair, colleagues, ladies and gentlemen, it is our honor and privilege to introduce and move for the confirmation of the appointment as Provincial Health Officer of this province, a lady who has been in the practice of the Doctor of Medicine for several years, having served the provincial government for several years, to be precise, 24 continuous dedicated service. He has been with us in times sa Gubot, sa Kalisod, o Kalipay. In fact, during the earthquake of 2013, she has been rendering service to this province, to the victims of earthquake. During the times of health emergencies, COVID-19 has been with us. And now, she is our acting provincial health officer for almost 2 years. And fortunately, and God's blessings, our provincial health office has functioned very well. And because of that, it is now our, not duty, but our privilege and, of course, our duty to reciprocate this service by moving for the confirmation of her appointment as Provincial Health Officer of this province. Madam Chair, in joining the motion of our floor leader, I move that we shall approve the confirmation of the appointment of Dr. Rosima Mary Uy.
4: Mary Uy.
7: Who hails from Baclayon, being the wife of the incumbent mayor, Alvin Uy. But because of that, and not only because of that, but because of her dedicated service to this province and for the years that he will serve the people of Bohol. So move, Madam Chair, for the confirmation.
4: Board Member
7: it must, yeah. Madam Chair.
4: I would like to recognize first Board Member Mutia. She's raising her hand.
9: Thank you, Madam Chair.
4: Yes.
9: Allow me to share as well my thoughts about Doc M. Coming from the medical community, I am very proud and very happy that the Bohol province will now be appointing formally a lady, a person, a dedicated public servant who has really shown how she has helped the Boholanos through the years. I can remember, Madam Chair, that when she was the chief of hospital in Hagna Hospital way back, I think, 2016? Yes. She really moved heaven and earth to help in the accreditation of the ISO certification for that hospital. She personally came over to Galeras Hospital requesting that the necessary accreditation activity will be conducted, otherwise we will miss that opportunity. This is one of the concrete manifestations that I can remember of how Dr. M really stood by her dedication as a public servant in the medical field. With that, Madam Chair, I support all of our decision to approve this resolution in mass, and I congratulate as well, Dr. M. Thank you very much.
10: Yes, Board Member William Moore.
11: Madam Chair, since a few of our colleagues has expressed their support for Doc Uy, I also take this opportunity, very short lang, Madam Chair, to also inform everyone why Doc M deserves such a position. Because beyond in my personal capacity, Madam Chair, I've witnessed not only the competence but the compassion of Doc M Uy. Because beyond her achievements as a physician, Doc M has proven herself to be a compassionate leader, a dedicated public servant, and a staunch advocate for mental health and community well-being. In fact, Madam Chair, her service for the mental health community, Madam Chair, we see that it is really an advocacy on her part. Her ability to connect with people, inspire collaboration, and champion meaningful health initiatives makes her well-qualified to lead the Provincial Health Office, because that office, Madam Chair, not only requires technical skills as a physician, but the heart and the soul to connect with people. With her vision, integrity, and commitment to service, Doc M deserves the appointment as Provincial Health Officer. Thank you, Madam Chair.
10: Thank you. There is a motion. Okay. There is a motion for the passage of a resolution approving the appointment of Dr. Proserna A. Uy as the head of the Provincial Health Office. Motion is in mass. Congratulations. Photo op, Saba. Yeah.
12: Suspend. Good day, honorable ladies and gentlemen of the Sangguniang Pagalawigan. I am deeply honored and grateful to accept this promotion. I sincerely thank the leadership and management for their trust and confidence in me. Your trust and confidence in me. This recognition is both humbling and inspiring. I've been with the provincial government in January of 2002 as a medical officer in our hospitals. I was freshly graduated from my residency in internal medicine then. In 2006, I joined the PHO as medical specialist four, a position I held before I got my recent appointment as the provincial government department head of the PHO. In those 20 years, I handled the various health programs and supervised the 10 province-owned hospitals, becoming chief of hospital in some of them in the interim periods that previous COH either retired or transferred. I established the BPDAC from scratch in the middle of a pandemic, while actively serving as an active member of the COVID-19 task force. I am proud to say that BPDAC is now earning income for our provincial government. I also established the PHO mental wellness facility during that same period. This narration of some of my major accomplishments in service is not meant to brag, but to illustrate that the road had been long and the tasks had been many, the challenges great. I took on each of them with all my dedication and commitment, never driven by the thought of promotion, because in reality, at some point, I was considering retiring early and going back to private practice. Rather, I worked from the sheer desire to serve the communities. I guess this is the influence of my mother, who was a municipal health officer and who had taken me with her to remote barangays as she did her work. I grew up seeing health challenges, especially among the poor. Experiences that had shaped my choices as a doctor. I guess this is why I chose to remain in public health rather than do private practice. This promotion is not just a recognition of past accomplishments, but also a challenge to take on a bigger role in leadership and greater responsibilities within the organization, specifically our provincial government, through the PHO. As I take on this new role, I accept the responsibilities that come with it with enthusiasm and commitment. I pledge to continue serving with integrity, dedication, and excellence while working closely with all of you to achieve our shared goals. Thank you once again for this opportunity and for your confidence in me. I look forward to contributing even more in the years ahead. By God's grace, may we continue to succeed together. Thank you.
6: Congratulations, Doc M, Madam Chair, and move for recess for us to have a picture.
4: Yeah, recess for 3 minutes.
13: Picture taking.
4: Yeah, first picture taking. Session resumed.
6: Madam Chair, for the next item is a letter from Governor Enrico Orsi Aumentado, dated May 25, 2026, addressed to Ms. August Madi, pertaining to the Memorandum of Agreement between the Provincial Government of Bohol and the Francisco Daguhan Memorial Hospital for the provision of laboratory services for St. Christopher Laboratory Diagnostic Center in the event that the latter's clinical laboratory has limited presence or equipment malfunction. Madam Chair, on this item, I move to pass a resolution authorizing the local chief executive on behalf of the Provincial Government of Bohol to enter into an agreement with St. Christopher Laboratory Diagnostic Center to Dr. Green, Teresa, and Melicor. So move, Madam Chair.
4: There is a motion for the approval. Any objections, clarifications? Hearing none, motion is approved.
6: The next item, Madam Chair, is a letter from Governor Enrico Orsi C. Aumentado, signed by Madam P.S. Teresa Caberte, dated May 20, 2026. Addressed to this August body endorsing the request for the realignment of the available equity fund amounting to 35,607,241.93 pesos to the trust fund of the provincial government of Bohol as counterpart funding for the Philippine Rural Development Project or PRDP scale-up project that accordingly the local finance committee has favorably recommended the same to ensure the timely and effective implementation of priority rural development initiatives. Madam Chair, on this item, I move to pass resolution of the aforementioned request. So move, Madam Chair.
4: There is a motion as mentioned. Any objections, clarifications? Hearing none, motion is approved.
6: Madam Chair, for the next item is a letter from Acting Governor Pacifico Nicanor S. Beses Jr. addressed to this August body dated June 9, 2026 pertaining to the Provincial Disaster Risk Reduction Management Council Resolution Number 6, Series of 2026 entitled Requesting the Sangguniang Panlalawigan of Bohol to pass a resolution approving the financial assistance of 2 million pesos to the city government of General Santos and 1,500,000 pesos each to the provincial government of South Cotabato and Sarangani for the response and rehabilitation efforts due to the 7.8 magnitude earthquake on June 8, 2026, and that thereto this August body is requested for the passage of a resolution approving the allocation of such financial assistance to the said city government and provincial government, provided that these municipalities and province declared its state of calamity. Madam Chair, I move to pass a resolution in mass requesting approving the financial assistance of 2 million pesos to the city government of General Santos and 1,500,000 pesos each to the provincial governments of South Cotabato and Sarangani for their response and rehabilitation efforts due to the 7.8 magnitude earthquake on June 8, 2026. In mass, Madam Chair.
10: There is a motion in mass. The motion is approved.
6: Madam Chair, we're now on item number 7 of the order of business. We have none from proposed ordinance, none from proposed resolution. For petition or request, Madam Chair, I move that items 1 to 38 be referred to the Committee on Review of Municipal Ordinances and Related Issuances. So move, Madam Chair.
10: There is a motion that item 1 to 38 be referred to the Committee on Review and Municipal Ordinances and Related Issuances. Any objections, clarifications? Hearing none, motion is approved.
6: For the other communications, Madam Chair, we have a letter dated June 1, 2026 from Dexter S. Chan, CPA, Municipal Accountant, Municipality of Carmen, addressed to Eustafio Socorin, a provincial treasurer, submitting her with a detailed statement of operations for the month of April 2026. Madam Chair, I move that this item be referred to the Joint Committees on Ways and Means and Tourism, where the Committee on Ways and Means be the lead committee. So move, Madam Chair.
10: Any second? There is a motion that item 1 be referred to the committee and the Joint Committees on Ways and Means, the lead committee, and Tourism. Any objections, clarifications? Hearing none, motion is approved.
6: Next, Madam Chair, is a letter dated May 25, 2026 from Engineer Magiting A. Cruz, District Engineer, the 3rd District Engineering Office, addressed to Dr. Bonifacio M. Kirog Jr., our Secretary, furnishing her with the status report of infrastructure projects implemented by the office within the 3rd District of Bohol for the month of May 2026. Madam Chair, I move that this item be referred to the Committee on Public Works, Highways, and Related Infrastructure. So move, Madam Chair.
10: There is a motion and seconded that item 2 be referred to the Committee on Public Works, Highways, and Related Infrastructure. Any objections, clarifications? Hearing none, motion is approved.
6: The next item, Madam Chair, is a letter dated June 2, 2026 from Eno Nicolas P. Rojas, the General Manager, Bohol Electronic Operative Information Incorporated, addressed to Honorable Pacific Connectional S. Jesus Jr., the Provincial Vice Governor and Presiding Officer, 30th Bohol Legislature, Province of Bohol, furnishing the copies of DRC Order dated 28th of May 2026, the Notice of Virtual Hearing, and the Annex A, requesting to cause the posting of the attached documents and issuance of the certification of posting duly signed and bearing the official seal of the office. Madam Chair, I move to request the SP Secretary to cause the posting. So move, Madam Chair.
10: There is a motion and seconded that item 3 be referred to the Committee on Public Utilities and Franchises. Any objections, clarifications? Hearing none, motion is approved.
6: The next item, Madam Chair, is a letter dated June 2, 2026 from Attorney Assis G. Perez, Undersecretary for Policy, Planning, and Regulations Office of the Secretary, Electrical Road Diliman, from Quezon City, addressed to Honorable Vice Governor Pacifico Nicanor S. Basus Jr. The subject is the Department of Agriculture acknowledging the receipt of Resolution Number 2026-356 entitled requesting His Excellency President Ferdinand R. Marcos Jr., the President of the Republic of the Philippines, to consider the suspension or adjustment of the value-added tax on essential goods and services to help mitigate the impact of rising costs on Filipino families. Madam Chair, This item is for information only.
10: Please proceed.
6: For item number 8, for the committee reports, Madam Chair, we have the first committee to report is a committee on natural resources and environmental protection, report number 2026-06. Madam Chair, please recognize Board Member Giselle Rey Omitando Villamor.
10: Board Member Omitando Villamor is recognized.
13: Thank you, Madam Chair. Thank you, Mr. Floor Leader. Report number 2026-06, tendered by the Committee on Natural Resources and Environmental Protection. All members were present, including the invited resource persons. This pertains to the manifestation by this representation regarding the establishment of an Environmental Management Bureau satellite office in the province of Bohol. The committee commends the provincial government of Bohol together with the Department of Trade and Industry, the Department of Environment and Natural Resources, and volunteer lawyers as well as other professionals for the successful two-day one-stop shop caravan for wood furniture, micro, small, and medium enterprises, MSMEs, under the Bohol Investment Assistance Network. As a follow-through to the initiative sponsored by this representation, it is expressed that the need for the establishment of an EMB satellite or extension office in the province of Bohol to facilitate environmental compliance within its numerous protected areas. Through a letter, EMB Region 7 Regional Director Attorney John Edward T. Ang conveyed his office's full support for establishing an EMB satellite office or permitting and licensing unit in Bohol. Acknowledging the province's commitment to sustainable economic development, Regional Director Ang stated that the initiative would enhance public access to environmental services, streamline administrative delivery, and strengthen environmental stewardship across the region. Attorney Jeffrey C. Escaso of the BPEMO strongly supported this manifestation. As a practicing pollution control officer since 2022, Attorney Escaso pointed out that navigating DNR EMB's online permits, such as discharge permit, permit to operate, CNC and ECC, and regular monitoring reports remains a major hurdle for locals. He noted that a local satellite office with a dedicated staff would guide applicants, promote the ease of doing business, and save Boholanos money by removing the need for third-party consultants. Representing Provincial Tourism Officer Joan Pinat, Ms. Analiza Kagampang supported the establishment of a local EMB office to reduce travel expenses and streamline transactions previously conducted in Cebu. She noted that the municipal tourism officers and designates frequently face confusion regarding DNR regulations for new attractions. A local satellite office would resolve this by providing direct administrative access to environmental compliance guidelines and carrying capacity determinations for municipal tourist sites. Representing DTI Bohol, Provincial Director Virna Ligan, SME Development Division Chief John J. Gabin welcomed the local availability of EMB services. He proposed lodging these services at the Bohol Business One-Stop Shop or Negosyo Center at the old Capitol compound instead of utilizing the EMB office in Cortez. Mr. Gabin cited feedback from MSMEs regarding the logistical challenges in Cortez, such as remote travel, strict notarization demands, and repeated visits for minor document deficiencies. He emphasized that utilizing the Negosyo Center would leverage a centralized hub that already houses DTI, SEC, Pag-ibig, and SSS, thereby streamlining MSME compliance. Mr. Roy T. Omiter, representing Forester Glicerita Rancho of Cedro Tagbilaran, explained that many violations happen because the current system relies entirely on online processes without physical site inspections. Moving the clearance and permitting services locally would allow staff to visually inspect applicant areas and provide the hands-on guidance needed to prevent these errors. According to PEMU Bohol Chief Engineer Cory Lynn Estavillo, the DENR has an assigned EMD unit at Penro Cortez. However, the functions are only limited to the establishment of linkages between government and stakeholders, enforcement of RA 9003, among other laws, monitoring of the coastal water quality and compliance to RA 9003. The screening and evaluation of applications are still lodged at the EMB Regional Office. The committee hereby recommends the passage of a resolution respectfully requesting the DENR and the EMB Region 7 to establish a dedicated satellite office in the province of Bohol and expand the scope of functions of the Environmental Management Bureau unit in Bohol to include, among others, screening and evaluations of applications. There being no other matter to take up, Madam Chair, the meeting was adjourned. The report is signed by all members of the committee and certified by the committee secretary. Madam Chair, I move to adopt and approve committee report number 2026-06. So moved.
4: Any second? There is a motion as mentioned and seconded. Any objections, clarifications? Hearing none, motion is approved.
13: Pursuant to the approval of the committee report number 2026-06, Madam Chair, I move that this body pass a resolution respectfully requesting the DENR and the EMB Region 7 to establish a dedicated satellite office in the province of Bohol and expand the scope of functions of the EMB unit in Bohol to include, among others, screening and evaluation of applications. So move, Madam Chair.
4: There is a motion, as mentioned, and seconded. Any objections, clarifications? Hearing none, motion is approved.
13: Madam Chair, an amendment to the said motion. May I request that this body pass the said resolution en masse, be approved en masse?
4: Okay, there is a motion, en masse.
13: And since this is a priority, especially that we receive feedback from the municipalities that we are really in need of EMD. Thank you.
4: You've mentioned well before our motion in mass. Motion support.
8: Madam Chair, the next committee report is a committee on agriculture in collaboration with the Committee on Finance, Budget and Appropriation Report number 2026-05. Madam Chair, is recognized Board Member Nanay Lucille Lagunay.
4: Board Member Lagunay is recognized.
14: Thank you, Madam Presiding Officer, esteemed colleagues, friends, ladies and gentlemen. Good morning. Allow me to report in behalf of the Committees on Agriculture and Committee on Finance, Budget and Appropriations, Committee Report Number 2026-05. The item referred to the committees for action was a letter dated March 31, 2026 from Governor Almentado requesting for authority to represent the provincial government of Bohol and sign the proposed memorandum of agreement to be entered into by the provincial government of Bohol and the Coastal Law Enforcement Council Clusters 5 and 6 represented by the mayors of Mabini and Duero, respectively for the provision of speedboats intended for the protection and management

personalities of Ubay, Mabini, and Kanihay. Meanwhile, CLEC Cluster 6 is a duly constituted inter-LG Coastal Law Enforcement Council composed of the municipalities of Anda, Inulman, Duero, and Hagna. CLEC Clusters 5 and 6 serve as a coordinating body for coastal and fisheries law enforcement initiatives aimed at protecting marine resources and addressing illegal, unreported, and unregulated fishing activities within its jurisdiction. Data on illegal fishing apprehensions, as reported by the Bohol Provincial Police Office, are as follows. Kindly flash it on the screen. These are the apprehensions that we had covering the period of January to December. We had a total of 407 apprehensions. The total amount of fish that was confiscated was 396,340. The amount of fishing paraphernalia used was worth 7.1 million pesos. And then there were a total of 116 that were fined. On illegal fishing from January to April 2026, we had a total of 36 operations. 126 individuals were arrested. Total fish catch confiscated was 37,500. Amount of fishing paraphernalia used during the illegal operations was 2.9 million pesos. One case was filed and 35 paid fines. During the committee deliberations, concerns were raised regarding the adequacy of the proposed patrol boats with a 90 horsepower engine capacity in effectively carrying out law enforcement functions, particularly in conducting hot pursuit operations against violators engaged in illegal fishing activities. EO1 Olayer of the Coast Guard of Mabini recommended increasing the engine capacity to at least 115 horsepower in consideration for up to 150 horsepower maximum capacity to ensure improved speed, maneuverability, operational efficiency, and responsiveness during law enforcement, search and rescue, and emergency response operations. Illegal fishing activities, including dynamite fishing, continue to pose a significant threat to marine resources within CLEC Cluster 5 and 6. Reports presented during the meeting indicated that municipalities within this cluster maintain extensive marine protected areas that require effective monitoring and enforcement. The acquisition of higher capacity speedboats is therefore necessary to improve enforcement visibility and enhance the capability of law enforcement personnel to respond promptly to violations occurring within municipal and adjacent coastal waters. While the current proposal provides for speedboats amounting to 2.5 million pesos per unit, the adoption of upgraded engine specifications may entail additional funding requirements. Preliminary estimates presented during the meeting indicated that the acquisition of speedboats equipped with 115 horsepower engines may increase the total project cost, thereby necessitating additional budgetary allocation and validation of funding source. As provided for in the proposed memorandum of agreement, the obligations of the participating parties are as follows. The provincial government, through the BTEMO, shall provide and donate one patrol speedboat to each cluster, extend technical assistance, conduct regular monitoring of the vessel's operation, and coordinate with member LGUs to ensure effective project implementation. CLEC Clusters 5 and 6 shall acknowledge receipt, ensure the proper utilization, provide counterpart funding for its operation and maintenance, cooperate in monitoring.

0: pH care
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0: inyong nabati ang labing ulahing mga katikaran dinhi sa Bohol o sa ubang dapit sa atong nasod. 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
1: The angel of the Lord declared unto Mary,
2: and she conceived by the Holy Spirit.
1: Hail Mary, full of grace, the Lord is with you. Blessed are you among women, and blessed is the fruit of your womb, Jesus.
2: Holy Mary, Mother of God, pray for us sinners, now and at the hour of our death. Amen.
1: Behold, the handmaid of the Lord.
2: Be it done unto me according to your word.
1: Hail Mary, full of grace, the Lord is with you. Blessed are you among women, and blessed is the fruit of your womb, Jesus.
2: Holy Mary, Mother of God, pray for us sinners, now and at the hour of our death. Amen.
1: And the Word was made flesh
2: and dwelt among us.
1: Hail Mary, full of grace, the Lord is with you. Blessed are you among women, and blessed is the fruit of your womb, Jesus.
2: Holy Mary, Mother of God, pray for us sinners, now and at the hour of our death. Amen.
1: Pray for us, the Holy Mother of God,
2: that we may be made worthy of the promises of Christ.
1: Let us pray. Pour forth, we beseech you, O Lord, your grace into our hearts, that we to whom the incarnation of Christ, your Son, was made known by the message of an angel, may by his passion and cross be brought to the glory of his resurrection, through the same Christ our Lord. Amen. Glory be to the Father, and to the Son, and to the Holy Spirit.
2: As it was in the beginning, is now, and ever shall be, world without end. Amen.
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1: In the name of the Father, and of the Son, and of the Holy Spirit, Amen. I believe in God, the Father Almighty, Creator of heaven and earth, and in Jesus Christ, His only Son, our Lord, who was conceived by the Holy Spirit, born of the Virgin Mary, suffered under Pontius Pilate, was crucified, died, and was buried. He descended into hell. On the third day, He rose again from the dead. He ascended into heaven and is seated at the right hand of God the Father Almighty. From there, He will come to judge the living and the dead.
2: I believe in
1: the Holy Spirit, the Holy Catholic Church, the communion of saints, the forgiveness of sins, the resurrection of the body, and life everlasting. Amen. Our Father, who art in heaven, hallowed be thy name. Thy kingdom come, thy will be done, on earth as it is in heaven.
2: Give us this day our daily bread, and forgive us our trespasses, as we forgive those who trespass against us. And lead us not into temptation, but deliver us from evil. Amen.
1: Hail Mary, full of grace, the Lord is with you. Blessed are you among women, and blessed is the fruit of your womb, Jesus.
3: Holy Mary, Mother of God, pray for us sinners, now and at the hour of our death. Amen.
1: Hail Mary, full of grace, the Lord is with you. Blessed are you among women, and blessed is the fruit of your womb, Jesus.
3: Holy Mary, Mother of God, pray for us sinners, now and at the hour of our death. Amen.
1: Hail Mary, full of grace, the Lord is with you. Blessed are you among women, and blessed is the fruit of your womb, Jesus.
4: Holy Mary, Mother of God, pray for us sinners, now and at the hour of our death. Amen.
1: Glory be to the Father, and to the Son, and to the Holy Spirit.
4: As it was in the beginning, is now, and will be forever. Amen.
1: Let us pray the sorrowful mysteries. The first sorrowful mystery is the agony in the Garden of Gethsemane. We pray for those who are now in their last agony, that Mary, the mother of Jesus, may stand by their side as a source of courage, just as she stood by the cross with her son. Our Father, who art in heaven, hallowed be thy name, thy kingdom come, thy will be done, on earth as it is in heaven.
2: Give us this day our daily bread, and forgive us our trespasses, as we forgive those who trespass against us. And lead us not into temptation, but deliver us from evil. Amen.
1: Hail Mary, full of grace, the Lord is with you. Blessed are you among women, and blessed is the fruit of your womb, Jesus.
4: Holy Mary, Mother of God, pray for us sinners, now and at the hour of our death. Amen.
1: Hail Mary, full of grace, the Lord is with you. Blessed are you among women, and blessed is the fruit of your womb, Jesus.
4: Holy Mary, Mother of God, pray for us sinners, now and at the hour of our death. Amen.
1: Hail Mary, full of grace, the Lord is with you. Blessed are you among women, and blessed is the fruit of your womb, Jesus.
3: Holy Mary, Mother of God, pray for us sinners, now and at the hour of our death. Amen.
1: Hail Mary, full of grace, the Lord is with you. Blessed are you among women, and blessed is the fruit of your womb, Jesus.
4: Holy Mary, Mother of God, pray for us sinners, now and at the hour of our death. Amen.
1: Hail Mary, full of grace, the Lord is with you. Blessed are you among women, and blessed is the fruit of your womb, Jesus.
4: Holy Mary, Mother of God, pray for us sinners, now and at the hour of our death. Amen.
1: Hail Mary, full of grace, the Lord is with you. Blessed are you among women, and blessed is the fruit of your womb, Jesus.
4: Holy Mary, Mother of God, pray for us sinners, now and at the hour of our death. Amen.
1: Hail Mary, full of grace, the Lord is with you. Blessed are you among women, and blessed is the fruit of your womb, Jesus.
4: Holy Mary, Mother of God, pray for us sinners, now and at the hour of our death. Amen.
1: Hail Mary, full of grace, the Lord is with you. Blessed are you among women, and blessed is the fruit of your womb, Jesus.
4: Holy Mary, Mother of God, pray for us sinners, now and at the hour of our death. Amen.
1: Hail Mary, full of grace, the Lord is with you. Blessed are you among women, and blessed is the fruit of your womb, Jesus.
4: Holy Mary, Mother of God, pray for us sinners, now and at the hour of our death. Amen.
1: Hail Mary, full of grace, the Lord is with you. Blessed are you among women, and blessed is the fruit of your womb, Jesus.
4: Holy Mary, Mother of God, pray for us sinners, now and at the hour of our death. Amen.
1: Glory be to the Father, and to the Son, and to the Holy Spirit.
4: As it was in the beginning, is now, and will be forever. Amen.
1: O my Jesus, forgive us our sins, save us from the fires of hell, and bring our souls into heaven, especially those who need most of your divine mercy. Immaculate Heart of Mary,
5: pray for us.
1: Most Sacred Heart of Jesus,
5: have mercy on us.
1: The second sorrowful mystery is the scourging at the pillar. We pray for those who are suffering, that they may find strength and consolation through the powerful intercession of Mary, the Mother of God.
4: Our
3: Father, who art in heaven, hallowed be thy name. Thy kingdom come, thy will be done, on earth as it is in heaven.
1: Give us this day our daily bread, and forgive us our trespasses, as we forgive those who trespass against us. And lead us not into temptation, but deliver us from evil. Amen.
4: Hail Mary, full of grace, the Lord is with you. Blessed are you among women, and blessed is the fruit of your womb, Jesus.
1: Holy Mary, Mother of God, pray for us sinners, now and at the hour of our death. Amen.
4: Hail Mary, full of grace, the Lord is with you. Blessed are you among women, and blessed is the fruit of your womb, Jesus.
1: Holy Mary, Mother of God, pray for us sinners, now and at the hour of our death. Amen.
4: Hail Mary, full of grace, the Lord is with you. Blessed are you among women, and blessed is the fruit of your womb, Jesus.
1: Holy Mary, Mother of God, pray for us sinners, now and at the hour of our death. Amen.
4: Hail Mary, full of grace, the Lord is with you. Blessed are you among women, and blessed is the fruit of your womb, Jesus.
1: Holy Mary, Mother of God, pray for us sinners, now and at the hour of our death. Amen.
4: Hail Mary, full of grace, the Lord is with you. Blessed are you among women, and blessed is the fruit of your womb, Jesus.
1: Holy Mary, Mother of God, pray for us sinners, now and at the hour of our death. Amen.
4: Hail Mary, full of grace, the Lord is with you. Blessed are you among women, and blessed is the fruit of your womb, Jesus.
1: Holy Mary, Mother of God, pray for us sinners, now and at the hour of our death. Amen.
4: Hail Mary, full of grace, the Lord is with you. Blessed are you among women, and blessed is the fruit of your womb, Jesus.
1: Holy Mary, Mother of God, pray for us sinners, now and at the hour of our death. Amen.
4: Hail Mary, full of grace, the Lord is with you. Blessed are you among women, and blessed is the fruit of your womb, Jesus.
1: Holy Mary, Mother of God, pray for us sinners, now and at the hour of our death. Amen.
3: Hail Mary, full of grace, the Lord is with you. Blessed are you among women, and blessed is the fruit of your womb, Jesus.
1: Holy Mary, Mother of God, pray for us sinners, now and at the hour of our death. Amen.
3: Hail Mary, full of grace, the Lord is with you. Blessed are you among women, and blessed is the fruit of your womb, Jesus.
1: Glory, Holy Mary, Mother of God, pray for us sinners, now and at the hour of our death. Amen.
3: Glory be to the Father, and to the Son, and to the Holy Spirit.
1: As it was in the beginning, is now, and ever shall be, world without end. Amen. O my Jesus, forgive us our sins, save us from the fires of hell, and bring all souls into heaven, especially those who need most of your divine mercy. Immaculate Heart of Mary,
3: pray for us.
1: Most Sacred Heart of Jesus,
3: have mercy on us.
1: The third sorrowful mystery is the crowning with thorns. We pray for the leaders of nations that the Blessed Virgin Mary may help them secure for their people's harmony and prosperity. Our Father, who art in heaven, hallowed be thy name. Thy kingdom come, thy will be done, on earth as it is in heaven.
3: Give us this day our daily bread,

0: Amen.
1: Hail Mary, full of grace, the Lord is with you. Blessed are you among women, and blessed is the fruit of your womb, Jesus.
2: Holy Mary, Mother of God, pray for us sinners, now and at the hour of our death. Amen.
1: Hail Mary, full of grace, the Lord is with you. Blessed are you among women, and blessed is the fruit of your womb, Jesus.
2: Holy Mary, Mother of God, pray for us sinners, now and at the hour of our death. Amen.
1: Hail Mary, full of grace, the Lord is with you. Blessed are you among women, and blessed is the fruit of your womb, Jesus.
2: Holy Mary, Mother of God, pray for us sinners, now and at the hour of our death. Amen.
1: Hail Mary, full of grace, the Lord is with you. Blessed are you among women, and blessed is the fruit of your womb, Jesus.
2: Holy Mary, Mother of God, pray for us sinners, now and at the hour of our death. Amen.
1: Hail Mary, full of grace, the Lord is with you. Blessed are you among women, and blessed is the fruit of your womb, Jesus.
2: Holy Mary, Mother of God, pray for us sinners, now and at the hour of our death. Amen.
1: Hail Mary, full of grace, the Lord is with you. Blessed are you among women, and blessed is the fruit of your womb, Jesus.
2: Holy Mary, Mother of God, pray for us sinners, now and at the hour of our death. Amen.
1: Hail Mary, full of grace, the Lord is with you. Blessed are you among women, and blessed is the fruit of your womb, Jesus.
2: Holy Mary, Mother of God, pray for us sinners, now and at the hour of our death. Amen.
1: Hail Mary, full of grace, the Lord is with you. Blessed are you among women, and blessed is the fruit of your womb, Jesus.
2: Holy Mary, Mother of God, pray for us sinners, now and at the hour of our death. Amen.
1: Hail Mary, full of grace, the Lord is with you. Blessed are you among women, and blessed is the fruit of your womb, Jesus.
2: Holy Mary, Mother of God, pray for us sinners, now and at the hour of our death. Amen.
1: Hail Mary, full of grace, the Lord is with you. Blessed are you among women, and blessed is the fruit of your womb, Jesus.
2: Holy Mary, Mother of God, pray for us sinners, now and at the hour of our death. Amen.
1: Glory be to the Father, and to the Son, and to the Holy Spirit.
2: As it was in the beginning, is now, and will be forever. Amen.
1: O my Jesus, forgive us our sins, save us from the fires of hell, and bring all souls into heaven, especially those who need most of your divine mercy. Immaculate Heart of Mary,
2: pray for us.
1: Most Sacred Heart of Jesus,
2: have mercy on us.
1: The fourth sorrowful mystery is the carrying of the cross. We pray for all the nations of the world that are now more keenly aware than ever of the need for unity and solidarity, that through the help of the Blessed Mary, they may progress towards lasting peace and a real community.
2: Our Father, who art in heaven, hallowed be thy name. Thy kingdom come, thy will be done, on earth as it is in heaven.
1: Give us this day our daily bread, and forgive us our trespasses, as we forgive those who trespass against us. And lead us not into temptation, but deliver us from evil. Amen.
2: Hail Mary, full of grace, the Lord is with you. Blessed are you among women, and blessed is the fruit of your womb, Jesus.
1: Holy Mary, Mother of God, pray for us sinners, now and at the hour of our death. Amen.
2: Hail Mary, full of grace, the Lord is with you. Blessed are you among women, and blessed is the fruit of your womb, Jesus.
1: Holy Mary, Mother of God, pray for us sinners, now and at the hour of our death. Amen.
2: Hail Mary, full of grace, the Lord is with you. Blessed are you among women, and blessed is the fruit of your womb, Jesus.
1: Holy Mary, Mother of God, pray for us sinners, now and at the hour of our death. Amen.
2: Hail Mary, full of grace, the Lord is with you. Blessed are you among women, and blessed is the fruit of your womb, Jesus.
1: Holy Mary, Mother of God, pray for us sinners, now and at the hour of our death. Amen.
2: Hail Mary, full of grace, the Lord is with you. Blessed are you among women, and blessed is the fruit of your womb, Jesus.
1: Holy Mary, Mother of God, pray for us sinners, now and at the hour of our death. Amen.
2: Hail Mary, full of grace, the Lord is with you. Blessed are you among women, and blessed is the fruit of your womb, Jesus.
1: Holy Mary, Mother of God, pray for us sinners, now and at the hour of our death. Amen.
2: Hail Mary, full of grace, the Lord is with you. Blessed are you among women, and blessed is the fruit of your womb, Jesus.
1: Holy Mary, Mother of God, pray for us sinners, now and at the hour of our death. Amen.
2: Hail Mary, full of grace, the Lord is with you. Blessed are you among women, and blessed is the fruit of your womb, Jesus.
1: Holy Mary, Mother of God, pray for us sinners, now and at the hour of our death. Amen.
0: Hail Mary, full of grace, the Lord is with you.
2: Blessed are you among women, and blessed is the fruit of your womb, Jesus.
1: Holy Mary, Mother of God, pray for us sinners, now and at the hour of our death. Amen.
2: Hail Mary, full of grace, the Lord is with you. Blessed are you among women, and blessed is the fruit of your womb, Jesus.
1: Glory, Holy Mary, Mother of God, pray for us sinners, now and at the hour of our death. Amen.
2: Glory be to the Father, and to the Son, and to the Holy Spirit.
1: As it was in the beginning, is now, and ever shall be, world without end. Amen. O my Jesus, forgive us our sins, save us from the fires of hell, and bring our souls into heaven, especially those who need most of your divine mercy. Immaculate Heart of Mary,
2: pray for us.
1: Most Sacred Heart of Jesus,
3: have mercy on us.
1: The fifth sorrowful mystery is the crucifixion and death of our Lord. We pray for ourselves, that like Mary, we may become ever more close followers of Christ. Our Father, who art in heaven, hallowed be thy name. Thy kingdom come, thy will be done, on earth as it is in heaven.
4: Give us this day our daily bread, and forgive us our trespasses, as we forgive those who trespass against us. And lead us not into temptation, but deliver us from evil. Amen.
1: Hail Mary, full of grace, the Lord is with you. Blessed are you among women, and blessed is the fruit of your womb, Jesus.
2: Holy Mary, Mother of God, pray for us sinners, now and at the hour of our death. Amen.
1: Hail Mary, full of grace, the Lord is with you. Blessed are you among women, and blessed is the fruit of your womb, Jesus.
2: Holy Mary, Mother of God, pray for us sinners, now and at the hour of our death. Amen.
1: Hail Mary, full of grace, the Lord is with you. Blessed are you among women, and blessed is the fruit of your womb, Jesus.
2: Holy Mary, Mother of God, pray for us sinners, now and at the hour of our death. Amen.
1: Hail Mary, full of grace, the Lord is with you. Blessed are you among women, and blessed is the fruit of your womb, Jesus.
2: Holy Mary, Mother of God, pray for us sinners, now and at the hour of our death. Amen.
1: Hail Mary, full of grace, the Lord is with you. Blessed are you among women, and blessed is the fruit of your womb, Jesus.
5: Holy Mary, Mother of God, pray for us sinners, now and at the hour of our death. Amen.
1: Hail Mary, full of grace, the Lord is with you. Blessed are you among women, and blessed is the fruit of your womb, Jesus.
5: Holy Mary, Mother of God, pray for us sinners, now and at the hour of our death. Amen.
1: Hail Mary, full of grace, the Lord is with you. Blessed are you among women, and blessed is the fruit of your womb, Jesus.
5: Holy Mary, Mother of God, pray for us sinners, now and at the hour of our death. Amen.
1: Hail Mary, full of grace, the Lord is with you. Blessed are you among women, and blessed is the fruit of your womb, Jesus.
5: Holy Mary, Mother of God, pray for us sinners, now and at the hour of our death. Amen.
1: Hail Mary, full of grace, the Lord is with you. Blessed are you among women, and blessed is the fruit of your womb, Jesus.
6: Holy Mary, Mother of God, pray for us sinners, now and at the hour of our death. Amen.
1: Hail Mary, full of grace, the Lord is with you. Blessed are you among women, and blessed is the fruit of your womb, Jesus.
6: Holy Mary, Mother of God, pray for us sinners, now and at the hour of our death. Amen.
1: Glory be to the Father, and to the Son, and to the Holy Spirit.
6: As it was in the beginning, is now, and will be forever. Amen.
1: O my Jesus, forgive us our sins, save us from the fires of hell, and bring all souls into heaven, especially those who need most of your divine mercy. Immaculate Heart of Mary,
7: pray for us.
1: Most Sacred Heart of Jesus,
7: have mercy on us.
1: Hail Holy Queen, Mother of Mercy, hail our life, our sweetness, and our hope. To you do we cry, poor banished children of Eve. To you do we send up our sighs, mourning and weeping in this valley of tears. Turn then, by the most gracious Advocate, your eyes of mercy towards us. And after this, our exile, show us the blessed fruit of your womb, Jesus. O clement, O loving, O sweet Virgin Mary. Pray for us, O Holy Mother of God,
5: that we may be made worthy of the promises of Christ.
1: The Litany of the Blessed Virgin Mary. Lord, have mercy on us.
8: Lord, have mercy on us.
1: Christ, have mercy on us.
8: Christ, have mercy on us.
1: Lord, have mercy on us.
8: Lord, have mercy on us.
1: Christ, hear us.
8: Christ, hear us.
1: Christ, graciously hear us.
8: Christ, graciously hear us.
1: God the Father of Heaven,
8: have mercy on us.
1: God the Son, Redeemer of the world,
8: have mercy on us.
1: God the Holy Spirit,
8: have mercy on us.
1: Holy Trinity, one God,
8: have mercy on us.
1: Holy Mary,
7: pray for us.
1: Holy Mother of God,
8: pray for us.
1: Holy Virgin of Virgins,
8: pray for us.
1: Mother of Christ,
8: pray for us.
1: Mother of Divine Grace,
8: pray for us.
1: Mother Most Pure,
8: pray for us.
1: Mother Most Chaste,
8: pray for us.
1: Mother Inviolate,
8: pray for us.
1: Mother Undefiled,
8: pray for us.
1: Mother Most Immutable,
8: pray for us.
1: Mother Most Admirable,
8: pray for us.
1: Mother of Good Counsel,
8: pray for us.
1: Mother of our Creator,
8: pray for us.
1: Mother of our Savior,
8: pray for us.
1: Mother of the Church,
8: pray for us.
1: Virgin Most Prudent,
8: pray for us.
1: Virgin Most Venerable,
8: pray for us.
1: Virgin Most Renowned,
8: pray for us.
1: Virgin Most Powerful,
8: pray for us.
1: Virgin Most Merciful,
7: Pray for us.
1: Virgin Most Faithful.
9: Pray for us.
1: Mirror of Justice.
9: Pray for us.
1: Seat of Wisdom.
9: Pray for us.
1: Cause of our joy.
9: Pray for us.
1: Spiritual Vessel.
9: Pray for us.
1: Vessel of Honor.
9: Pray for us.
1: Singular Vessel of Devotion.
9: Pray for us.
1: Mystical Rose.
9: Pray for us.
1: Tower of David.
9: Pray for us.
1: Tower of Ivory.
9: Pray for us.
1: House of Gold.
9: Pray for us.
1: Ark of the Covenant.
9: Pray for us.
1: Gate of Heaven.
9: Pray for us.
1: Morning Star.
9: Pray for us.
1: Star of Evangelization.
9: Pray for us.
1: Health of the Sick.
9: Pray for us.
1: Refuge of Sinners.
9: Pray for us.
1: Comforter of the Afflicted.
9: Pray for us.
1: Help of Christians.
9: Pray for us.
1: Queen of Angels.
9: Pray for us.
1: Queen of Patriarchs.
9: Pray for us.
1: Queen of Prophets.
9: Pray for us.
1: Queen of Apostles.
9: Pray for us.
1: Queen of Martyrs.
9: Pray for us.
1: Queen of Confessors.
9: Pray for us.
1: Queen of Virgins.
9: Pray for us.
1: Queen of All Saints.
9: Pray for us.
1: Queen conceived without original sin.
9: Pray for us.
1: Queen assumed into Heaven.
9: Pray for us.
1: Queen of the Most Holy Rosary.
9: Pray for us.
1: Queen of the Family.
9: Pray for us.
1: Queen of Peace.
9: Pray for us.
1: Lamb of God, you take away the sins of the world.
9: Spare us, O Lord.
1: Lamb of God, you take away the sins of the world.
9: Graciously hear us, O Lord.
1: Lamb of God, you take away the sins of the world.
9: Have mercy on us.
1: Let us all pray. O God, whose only begotten Son, by His life, death, and resurrection, has purchased for us the rewards of eternal salvation, grant, we pray, that meditating upon His mysteries of the Most Holy Rosary of the Blessed Virgin Mary, we may imitate what they contain and obtain what they promise, through the same Christ our Lord. Amen. In the name of the Father, and of the Son, and of the Holy Spirit.

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8: The angel of the Lord declared unto Mary,
9: and she conceived by the Holy Spirit.
8: Hail Mary, full of grace, the Lord is with you. Blessed are you among women, and blessed is the fruit of your womb, Jesus.
9: Holy Mary, Mother of God, pray for us sinners, now and at the hour of our death. Amen.
8: Behold, the handmaid of the Lord.
9: Be it done unto me according to your word.
8: Hail Mary, full of grace, the Lord is with you. Blessed are you among women, and blessed is the fruit of your womb, Jesus.
9: Holy Mary, Mother of God, pray for us sinners, now and at the hour of our death. Amen.
8: And the Word was made flesh
9: and dwelt among us.
8: Hail Mary, full of grace, the Lord is with you. Blessed are you among women, and blessed is the fruit of your womb, Jesus.
9: Holy Mary, Mother of God, pray for us sinners, now and at the hour of our death. Amen.
8: Pray for us, O Holy Mother of God,
9: that we may be made worthy of the promises of Christ.
8: Let us pray. Pour forth, we beseech you, O Lord, your grace into our hearts, that we to whom the incarnation of Christ, your Son, was made known by the message of an angel, may by his passion and cross.

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